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2: Mitchell's only live and local color radar. Weather says mostly clear. Overnight low of 49, south winds up to 10 miles an hour. For your Sunday sunshine, high of 88 degrees, south winds up to 15 miles an hour, gusting up to 25 miles an hour. Sunday night, partly cloudy early, then becoming mostly clear, low of 55, south winds up to 15 miles an hour. Memorial Day Monday, sunshine with a high around 90, south winds up to 15 miles an hour, gusting up to 25 miles an hour. Monday night, partly cloudy, slight chance of showers and storms, a low of 58 degrees, south winds up to 15 miles an hour, and Tuesday, sunny and breezy with a high of 89 degrees. That's Mitchell's only live and local color radar weather.
1: 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Oh no, her daddy took the T-Bird away, and she's out of the race. 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
2: Mitchell's only live and local color radar. Weather says mostly clear. Overnight low of 49, south winds up to 10 miles an hour. For your Sunday sunshine, high of 88 degrees, south winds up to 15 miles an hour, gusting up to 25 miles an hour. Sunday night, partly cloudy early, then becoming mostly clear, low of 55, south winds up to 15 miles an hour. Memorial Day Monday, sunshine with a high around 90, south winds up to 15 miles an hour, gusting up to 25 miles an hour. Monday night, partly cloudy, slight chance of showers and storms, a low of 58 degrees, south winds up to 15 miles an hour, and Tuesday, sunny and breezy with a high of 89 degrees. That's Mitchell's only live and local color radar weather.
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0: Uh-oh. Brian Wilson is bringing his little deuce coupe into the pits. There's a noise under the hood he described as pet sounds. Get it? Pet sounds? The album? Oh, never mind. 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
2: Mitchell's only live and local color radar. Weather says mostly clear. Overnight low of 49, south winds up to 10 miles an hour. For your Sunday sunshine, high of 88 degrees, south winds up to 15 miles an hour, gusting up to 25 miles an hour. Sunday night, partly cloudy early, then becoming mostly clear, low of 55, south winds up to 15 miles an hour. Memorial Day Monday, sunshine with a high around 90, south winds up to 15 miles an hour, gusting up to 25 miles an hour. Monday night, partly cloudy, slight chance of showers and storms, a low of 58 degrees, south winds up to 15 miles an hour, and Tuesday, sunny and breezy with a high of 89 degrees. That's Mitchell's only live and local color radar weather.
0: Here comes that little old lady from Pasadena. Wait a minute. She's just been passed by Mustang Sally.
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1: 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I mean, she's having fun. Oh no, her daddy took the T-Bird away, and she's out of the race. 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
0: Betty, is that Jimmy's ring you're wearing?
1: Mm-hmm. Gee, it must be great riding with him.
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0: Because now you can kick off your weekend with the Pure Oldies Fab 5 at 5. We'll count down the top 5 songs on that day from a different year every Friday. Now, I might not be Casey Kasem, but I did learn how to count down from 5. 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
2: Mitchell's only live and local color radar weather says mostly clear. Overnight low of 49, south winds up to 10 miles an hour. For your Sunday sunshine, high of 88 degrees, south winds up to 15 miles an hour, gusting up to 25 miles an hour. Sunday night, partly cloudy early, then becoming mostly clear, low of 55, south winds up to 15 miles an hour. Memorial Day Monday, sunshine with a high around 90, south winds up to 15 miles an hour, gusting up to 25 miles an hour. Monday night, partly cloudy, slight chance of showers and storms, a low of 58 degrees, south winds up to 15 miles an hour, and Tuesday, sunny and breezy with a high of 89 degrees. That's Mitchell's only live and local color radar weather.
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2: Mitchell's only live and local color radar. Weather says mostly clear. Overnight low of 49 degrees. South winds up to 10 miles an hour. Sunday, sunshine with a high of 88. South winds up to 15 miles an hour, gusting up to 25 miles an hour. For your Sunday night, partly cloudy early, then becoming mostly clear. Low of 55. South winds up to 15 miles an hour. Memorial Day, Monday, sunshine with a high around 90. South winds up to 15 miles an hour, gusting up to 25 miles an hour. Monday night, partly cloudy. Slight chance of showers and storms. Low of 58 degrees. And Tuesday, sunny and breezy with a high of 89 degrees.
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1: Some days it's hard to remember a time when a song could change your world. 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
1: Mitchell's Only Live and Local Color Radar. Weather says mostly clear. Overnight low of 49 degrees. South winds up to 10 miles an hour. Sunday, sunshine with a high of 88. South winds up to 15 miles an hour, gusting up to 25 miles an hour. For your Sunday night, partly cloudy early, then becoming mostly clear. Low of 55. South winds up to 15 miles an hour. Memorial Day, Monday, sunshine with a high around 90. South winds up to 15 miles an hour, gusting up to 25 miles an hour. Monday night, partly cloudy. Slight chance of showers and storms. Low of 58 degrees. And Tuesday, sunny and breezy with a high of 89 degrees.
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1: Mitchell's only live and local color radar. Weather says mostly clear. Overnight low of 49 degrees, south winds up to 10 miles an hour. Sunday, sunshine with a high of 88, south winds up to 15 miles an hour, gusting up to 25 miles an hour. For your Sunday night, partly cloudy early, then becoming mostly clear, low of 55, south winds up to 15 miles an hour. Memorial Day Monday, sunshine with a high around 90, south winds up to 15 miles an hour, gusting up to 25 miles an hour. Monday night, partly cloudy, slight chance of showers and storms, low of 58 degrees, and Tuesday, sunny and breezy with a high of 89 degrees.
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I want that guitar to fall in on that. 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

you know that many towns have a Shakespeare Garden? But Wessington Springs, South Dakota, was the first in the state of South Dakota. It is also the only garden with a replica of the Anne Hathaway cottage, complete with a thatched roof, installed by a master thatcher trained in England. 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
2: Mitchell's only live and local color radar weather says mostly clear. Overnight low of 49 degrees, south winds up to 10 miles an hour. Sunday, sunshine with a high of 88, south winds up to 15 miles an hour, gusting up to 25 miles an hour. For your Sunday night, partly cloudy early, then becoming mostly clear, low of 55, south winds up to 15 miles an hour. Memorial Day Monday, sunshine with a high around 90, south winds up to 15 miles an hour, gusting up to 25 miles an hour. Monday night, partly cloudy, slight chance of showers and storms, low of 58 degrees, and Tuesday, sunshine. Sunny and breezy with a high of 89 degrees.

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Did you know Armour South Dakota was founded in 1885? 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
2: Mitchell's Only Live and Local Color Radar. Weather says mostly clear. Overnight low of 49 degrees, south winds up to 10 miles an hour. Sunday, sunshine with a high of 88, south winds up to 15 miles an hour, gusting up to 25 miles an hour. For your Sunday night, partly cloudy early, then becoming mostly clear, low of 55, south winds up to 15 miles an hour. Memorial Day, Monday, sunshine with a high around 90, south winds up to 15 miles an hour, gusting up to 25 miles an hour. Monday night, partly cloudy, slight chance of showers and storms, low of 58 degrees. And Tuesday, sunny and breezy with a high of 89 degrees.
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0: 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Remembering where you were. 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
2: Mitchell's Only Live and Local Color Radar weather says mostly clear. Overnight low of 49 degrees, south winds up to 10 miles an hour. Sunday, sunshine with a high of 88, south winds up to 15 miles an hour, gusting up to 25 miles an hour. For your Sunday night, partly cloudy early, then becoming mostly clear, low of 55, south winds up to 15 miles an hour. Memorial Day, Monday, sunshine with a high around 90, south winds up to 15 miles an hour, gusting up to 25 miles an hour. Monday night, partly cloudy, slight chance of showers and storms, low of 58 degrees, and Tuesday, sunny and breezy with a high of 89 degrees.
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Did you know that Mary Hart, former Entertainment Tonight co-host, was born in Madison, South Dakota, and was Miss South Dakota in 1970? 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
1: Mitchell's Only Live and Local Color Radar Weather says sunshine today. High of 88, south winds up to 15 miles an hour, gusting up to 25 miles an hour. A slight chance of showers and storms this evening, otherwise mostly clear. A low of 58, south winds up to 15 miles an hour. For Memorial Day Monday, sunshine with a high of 91, southeast winds up to 10 miles an hour, increasing in the afternoon. Partly cloudy Monday night, low around 60, southeast winds up to 15 miles an hour, gusting up to 25 miles an hour. Tuesday, sunny and breezy with a high of 91, Wednesday mostly sunny, a high of 89 degrees.
0: Uh-oh. Brian Wilson is bringing his little deuce coop into the pits. There's a noise under the hood he described as pet sounds. Get it? Pet sounds? The album? Oh, never mind. 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
1: 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She's just been passed by Mustang Sally.
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2: Mitchell's Only Live and Local Color Radar Weather says sunshine today. High of 88, south winds up to 15 miles an hour, gusting up to 25 miles an hour. A slight chance of showers and storms this evening, otherwise mostly clear. A low of 58, south winds up to 15 miles an hour. For Memorial Day Monday, sunshine with a high of 91, southeast winds up to 10 miles an hour, increasing in the afternoon. Partly cloudy Monday night, low around 60, southeast winds up to 15 miles an hour, gusting up to 25 miles an hour. Tuesday, sunny and breezy with a high of 91, Wednesday mostly sunny, a high of 89 degrees.
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Did you know that Mount Vernon, South Dakota, was originally called Arlington after the man who provided shelter for travelers who were on their way up the Fort Thompson Trail? It became Mount Vernon when the railroad pushed westward from Mitchell after 1881. The Post Office Department requested the change because Arlington sounded too much like the existing Arlington, South Dakota. 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
1: Mitchell's Only Live and Local Color Radar Weather says sunshine today. High of 88, south winds up to 15 miles an hour, gusting up to 25 miles an hour. A slight chance of showers and storms this evening, otherwise mostly clear. A low of 58, south winds up to 15 miles an hour. For Memorial Day Monday, sunshine with a high of 91, southeast winds up to 10 miles an hour, increasing in the afternoon. Partly cloudy Monday night, low around 60, southeast winds up to 15 miles an hour, gusting up to 25 miles an hour. Tuesday, sunny and breezy with a high of 91, Wednesday mostly sunny, a high of 89 degrees.
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0: 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Yeah, fun, that first dance and first kiss. 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
2: Mitchell's only live and local color radar weather says sunshine today. High of 88, south winds up to 15 miles an hour, gusting up to 25 miles an hour. A slight chance of showers and storms this evening, otherwise mostly clear. A low of 58, south winds up to 15 miles an hour. For Memorial Day Monday, sunshine with a high of 91, southeast winds up to 10 miles an hour, increasing in the afternoon. Partly cloudy Monday night, low around 60, southeast winds up to 15 miles an hour, gusting up to 25 miles an hour. Tuesday, sunny and breezy with a high of 91, Wednesday mostly sunny, a high of 89 degrees.
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4: Uh-oh. Brian Wilson is bringing his little deuce coupe into the pits. There's a noise under the hood he described as pet sounds. Get it? Pet sounds? The album? Oh, never mind. 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
1: 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She's just been passed by Mustang Sally.
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1: 10 years. 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
1: Mitchell's Only Live and Local Color Radar Weather says sunshine today. High of 88, south winds up to 15 miles an hour, gusting up to 25 miles an hour. A slight chance of showers and storms this evening, otherwise mostly clear. A low of 58, south winds up to 15 miles an hour. For Memorial Day Monday, sunshine with a high of 91, southeast winds up to 10 miles an hour, increasing in the afternoon. Partly cloudy Monday night, low around 60, southeast winds up to 15 miles an hour, gusting up to 25 miles an hour. Tuesday, sunny and breezy with a high of 91, Wednesday mostly sunny, a high of 89 degrees.
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2: Mitchell's Only Live and Local Color Radar Weather says sunshine today. High of 88, south winds up to 15 miles an hour, gusting up to 25 miles an hour. A slight chance of showers and storms this evening, otherwise mostly clear. A low of 58, south winds up to 15 miles an hour. For Memorial Day Monday, sunshine with a high of 91, southeast winds up to 10 miles an hour, increasing in the afternoon. Partly cloudy Monday night, low around 60, southeast winds up to 15 miles an hour, gusting up to 25 miles an hour. Tuesday, sunny and breezy with a high of 91, Wednesday mostly sunny, a high of 89 degrees.
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you know that the South Dakota home of Laura Ingalls Wilder, author of the Little House on the Prairie books, is in DeSmet, South Dakota? 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
1: Mitchell's only live and local color radar weather says sunshine today. High of 88, south winds up to 15 miles an hour, gusting up to 25 miles an hour. A slight chance of showers and storms this evening, otherwise mostly clear. A low of 58, south winds up to 15 miles an hour. For Memorial Day Monday, sunshine with a high of 91, southeast winds up to 10 miles an hour, increasing in the afternoon. Partly cloudy Monday night, low around 60, southeast winds up to 15 miles an hour, gusting up to 25 miles an hour. Tuesday, sunny and breezy with a high of 91. Wednesday, mostly sunny, a high of 89 degrees.
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1: 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Oh, man, this brings back a lot of memories. Driving around in my 56 Chevy. 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
0: 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Uh-oh. Ryan Wilson is bringing his little deuce coupe into the pits. There's a noise under the hood he described as pet sounds. Get it? Pet sounds? The album? Oh, never mind. 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
2: Mitchell's Only Live and Local Color Radar Weather says sunshine today, high of 88, south winds up to 15 miles an hour, gusting up to 25 miles an hour. A slight chance of showers and storms this evening, otherwise mostly clear, a low of 58, south winds up to 15 miles an hour. For Memorial Day Monday, sunshine with a high of 91, southeast winds up to 10 miles an hour, increasing in the afternoon. Partly cloudy Monday night, low around 60, southeast winds up to 15 miles an hour, gusting up to 25 miles an hour. Tuesday, sunny and breezy with a high of 91, Wednesday mostly sunny, a high of 89 degrees.
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I wonder if you're lonesome tonight. 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
1: Mitchell's Only Live and Local Color Radar Weather says sunshine today. High of 88, south winds up to 15 miles an hour, gusting up to 25 miles an hour. A slight chance of showers and storms this evening, otherwise mostly clear. A low of 58, south winds up to 15 miles an hour. For Memorial Day Monday, sunshine with a high of 91, southeast winds up to 10 miles an hour, increasing in the afternoon. Partly cloudy Monday night, low around 60, southeast winds up to 15 miles an hour, gusting up to 25 miles an hour. Tuesday, sunny and breezy with a high of 91, Wednesday mostly sunny, a high of 89 degrees.
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2: Mitchell's Only Live and Local Color Radar Weather says sunshine today. High of 88, south winds up to 15 miles an hour, gusting up to 25 miles an hour. A slight chance of showers and storms this evening, otherwise mostly clear. A low of 58, south winds up to 15 miles an hour. For Memorial Day Monday, sunshine with a high of 91, southeast winds up to 10 miles an hour, increasing in the afternoon. Partly cloudy Monday night, low around 60, southeast winds up to 15 miles an hour, gusting up to 25 miles an hour. Tuesday, sunny and breezy with a high of 91, Wednesday mostly sunny, a high of 89 degrees.

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Brian Wilson is bringing his little deuce coupe into the pits. There's a noise under the hood he described as pet sounds. Get it? Pet sounds? The album? Oh, never mind. 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
0: Here comes that little old lady from Pasadena. 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
1: Mitchell's Only Live and Local Color Radar Weather says sunshine today. High of 88, south winds up to 15 miles an hour, gusting up to 25 miles an hour. A slight chance of showers and storms this evening, otherwise mostly clear. A low of 58, south winds up to 15 miles an hour. For Memorial Day Monday, sunshine with a high of 91, southeast winds up to 10 miles an hour, increasing in the afternoon. Partly cloudy Monday night, low around 60, southeast winds up to 15 miles an hour, gusting up to 25 miles an hour. Tuesday, sunny and breezy with a high of 91, Wednesday mostly sunny, a high of 89 degrees.
0: Here she comes, passing cars like they're standing still. I mean, she's having fun. Oh no, her daddy took the T-Bird away, and she's out of the race. 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
2: Mitchell's only live and local color radar weather says sunshine today. High of 88, south winds up to 15 miles an hour, gusting up to 25 miles an hour. A slight chance of showers and storms this evening, otherwise mostly clear. A low of 58, south winds up to 15 miles an hour. For Memorial Day Monday, sunshine with a high of 91, southeast winds up to 10 miles an hour, increasing in the afternoon. Partly cloudy Monday night, low around 60, southeast winds up to 15 miles an hour, gusting up to 25 miles an hour. Tuesday, sunny and breezy with a high of 91, Wednesday mostly sunny, a high of 89 degrees.
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